0: This is Joe Summer.
1: 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Love, almost everybody's here. Hey, what's going on, man? Yeah, she's at home.

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